0: Welcome, everybody. Welcome to another edition of First Call. My name is Tim. Excuse me. Ken Anthony's en route, and Lady Ashley is off saving the world somewhere. We are going to be with you for the next 3 hours, bringing you some of the best music you will hear anywhere. So, got some shows coming up. Going to play some local stuff next from, there's a show that's going to go down on the 4th of July, the Bodega Bloodbath show at Two Brothers Grocery and Food, which is in Drew Park. So look for that. Let's just kick it off. Here's Tampa's very own Ramtha.
1: Up there in the vastness of space, in the void that is sky, up there is an enemy known as isolation. It sits there in the stars waiting with the patience of eons, forever waiting.

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1: WMNF. This is Christian and Tim off my shoulder. We just heard some London music. We've landed on the red eye. That was The Jam with That's Entertainment. Duran Duran, of course. You know the song from Elvis Costello. He's grew up in London. Duran Duran's not from London. They're from Birmingham, but we worked him in there with The Clash before that, The Magnificent Seven. Kate Bush running up that hill. And started off with the XX from South London, and now we're going to start heading north out of the city towards the Midlands. And this is the Slits with I Heard It Through the Grapevine.
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0: soul the mountain range of the mountain the mountain serenity and beauty the mountain which is lane the mountain all good soul the mountain the mountain,
1: the mountain,
0: the mountain,
1: the mountain,
0: the mountain,
1: the mountain,
0: the mountain,
1: the mountain, the mountain, the mountain, the mountain, the mountain, the mountain, the mountain, the mountain, the mountain, the mountain, the mountain,

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0: Oh, ladies and gents, huh? 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
1: Yeah, Elvis and I share the same birthday.
0: Ooh, lucky you.
1: Not the same year, but same day.
0: Very cool. Well, ladies and gents, I got some Crosby, Stills, and Nash coming up off of an album called Greatest Hits, which, you know, I never look at them as a greatest hits group, like, you know, top 40 stuff. I mean, to me, Crosby, Stills, and Nash is all about the first album, Sitting on the Couch, the second album with Young, Deja Vu, and then their great live album, Four Way Street. But anyway, they have become pop enough to play it off their greatest hits, Shadow Captain on WMNF with Izzy K.

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And we'll see you this week on Music of the Isles from WMNF.

I want to send that song out to Sid Flannery. I think he was the first person I ever heard play that song. Another song from 1976, 50 years ago. I think it's from 1976. Send that out.

Well, thank you, everybody, for listening to Traffic Jam with me, Jill Ellen. Hope you can catch us on Art in Your Ear on Friday between noon and 1. You are listening to WMNF Tampa. The magnificent John DeBruhl is in Studio 1 getting ready to his fantastic sound safari. I will be crossing not a river but a bay listening to that show. It's been great. Such kind people, such nice notes and calls. Thank you so much.

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0: All right, that's the Taiwanese psychedelic band called Montong. And I hope you enjoyed that as well as everything else that we played on this edition of Sound Safari. Ali will be in the house next week. And so stay tuned at the top of the hour. We've got a news break, and then Tim is in the house. We'd step out
1: live from NPR News in Washington.